0: Imagine, la radio.
1: Well, I'm in need. Yes, she's a trifling friend indeed. Oh, she's a gold digger. 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
0: La bande son de la génération 2000. 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
2: like P. Diddy. Hey, what up, girl?
3: Grab my glasses, I'm out the door. I'm gonna hit this city.
2: Let's
3: before
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3: 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'Cause when I leave for the night, I ain't coming.

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And I called

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1: Oh, it's beautiful. But wait a minute, isn't this...
0: Yeah, yes it is.
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